0: is the sun when it starts to snow. 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Only hit the road when you're missing home. Only know you love her when you let her go. And you let her go.
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0: Music is

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1: Ladies and gentlemen, make sure you guys sign up to one.org. 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It'll be amazing. Ready when you are, Van. Let's go.

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Thank you guys so much for having me. Like I said, enjoy your time at Agitate. Remember to sign up to one.org. My name is Tiny Temper. You guys have been amazing. I'll see you soon. Peace and love.